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0: America's True Oldies Channel, home of the famous rock and roll calendar, opened up to today's date, September 9th. Let's find out what happened on this day in music history. Elvis made his first appearance on the Ed Sullivan Show on this date in 1956. 80% of America's viewing audience watched as he did four songs. Hound Dog, Don't Be Cruel, Love Me Tender, and Ready Teddy, all done live from a Los Angeles TV studio. September 9, 1971, John Lennon came out with an album that defined his post-Beatle music. Imagine hit the stores and went right to number one. Imagine there's no heaven. In 1978, just days after the death of drummer Keith Moon, The Who's album Who Are You hit the charts. Checking the True Oldies birthday book for September the 9th. The mashed potato lady, Dee Dee Sharp, was born. So was Dave Stewart of the Eurythmics. And it's also the birthday of one of my favorite soul singers of all time, the late Otis Redding.
1: And it's also the birthday of Mr. Freddie Weller, who co-wrote two big bubblegum hits for Tommy Roe. One was Dizzy, and the other was Jam Up and Jelly Tight. And Freddie also played lead guitar in this band. It's Paul Revere and the Raiders on the True Oldies Channel.

0: 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We play them all in no particular order all night long. Keep it locked right here. You're on the True Oldies Channel.
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1: 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This Wednesday, we're looking at mostly sunny skies, high of 85, and winds up to 10 miles per hour. Tonight, we can expect a 30% chance of showers and thunder, cloudy skies, a low of 68, and winds up to 9 miles per hour with gusts up to 20 miles per hour. And then tomorrow, Thursday, we'll see up to 2 inches of rain with thunder, a high of 77, and winds up to 9 miles per hour. Thanks for tuning in. 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
1: 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This Wednesday, we're looking at mostly sunny skies, high of 85 and winds up to 10 miles per hour. Tonight, we can expect a 30% chance of showers and thunder, cloudy skies, a low of 68 and winds up to 9 miles per hour with gusts up to 20 miles per hour. And then tomorrow, Thursday, we'll see up to 2 inches of rain with thunder, a high of 77 and winds up to 9 miles per hour. Thanks for tuning in. 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
1: 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This Wednesday, we're looking at mostly sunny skies, high of 85, and winds up to 10 miles per hour. Tonight, we can expect a 30% chance of showers and thunder, cloudy skies, a low of 68, and winds up to 9 miles per hour with gusts up to 20 miles per hour. And then tomorrow, Thursday, we'll see up to 2 inches of rain with thunder, a high of 77, and winds up to 9 miles per hour. Thanks for tuning in. 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
1: 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Tonight, we can expect a 30% chance of showers and thunder, cloudy skies, a low of 68, and winds up to 9 miles per hour with gusts up to 20 miles per hour. And then tomorrow, Thursday, we'll see up to 2 inches of rain with thunder, a high of 77, and winds up to 9 miles per hour. Thanks for tuning in. 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
1: 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Tonight, we can expect a 30% chance of showers and thunder, cloudy skies, a low of 68, and winds up to 9 miles per hour with gusts up to 20 miles per hour. And then tomorrow, Thursday, we'll see up to 2 inches of rain with thunder, a high of 77, and winds up to 9 miles per hour. Thanks for tuning in. 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
1: 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Tonight, we can expect a 30% chance of showers and thunder, cloudy skies, a low of 68, and winds up to 9 miles per hour with gusts up to 20 miles per hour. And then tomorrow, Thursday, we'll see up to 2 inches of rain with thunder, a high of 77, and winds up to 9 miles per hour. Thanks for tuning in. 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
1: 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Tonight, we can expect a 30% chance of showers and thunder, cloudy skies, a low of 68, and winds up to 9 miles per hour with gusts up to 20 miles per hour. And then tomorrow, Thursday, we'll see up to 2 inches of rain with thunder, a high of 77, and winds up to 9 miles per hour. Thanks for tuning in. 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
1: 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Tonight, we can expect a 30% chance of showers and thunder, cloudy skies, a low of 68, and winds up to 9 miles per hour with gusts up to 20 miles per hour. And then tomorrow, Thursday, we'll see up to 2 inches of rain with thunder, a high of 77, and winds up to 9 miles per hour. 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
1: 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Tonight, we can expect a 30% chance of showers and thunder, cloudy skies, a low of 68, and winds up to 9 miles per hour with gusts up to 20 miles per hour. And then tomorrow, Thursday, we'll see up to 2 inches of rain with thunder, a high of 77, and winds up to 9 miles per hour. 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
1: 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Tonight, we can expect a 30% chance of showers and thunder, cloudy skies, a low of 68, and winds up to 9 miles per hour with gusts up to 20 miles per hour. And then tomorrow, Thursday, we'll see up to 2 inches of rain with thunder, a high of 77, and winds up to 9 miles per hour. Thanks for tuning in. This is your True Oldies weather on FM 92.7.
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1: 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Tonight, we can expect a 30% chance of showers and thunder, cloudy skies, a low of 68, and winds up to 9 miles per hour with gusts up to 20 miles per hour. And then tomorrow, Thursday, we'll see up to 2 inches of rain with thunder, a high of 77, and winds up to 9 miles per hour. Thanks for tuning in. 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
1: 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Tonight, we can expect a 30% chance of showers and thunder, cloudy skies, a low of 68, and winds up to 9 miles per hour with gusts up to 20 miles per hour. And then tomorrow, Thursday, we'll see up to 2 inches of rain with thunder, a high of 77, and winds up to 9 miles per hour. Thanks for tuning in. 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
1: 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Tonight, we can expect a 30% chance of showers and thunder, cloudy skies, a low of 68, and winds up to 9 miles per hour with gusts up to 20 miles per hour. And then tomorrow, Thursday, we'll see up to 2 inches of rain with thunder, a high of 77, and winds up to 9 miles per hour. Thanks for tuning in. 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
1: 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Tonight, we can expect a 30% chance of showers and thunder, cloudy skies, a low of 68, and winds up to 9 miles per hour with gusts up to 20 miles per hour. And then tomorrow, Thursday, we'll see up to 2 inches of rain with thunder, a high of 77, and winds up to 9 miles per hour. Thanks for tuning in. 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

0: The heart and soul of rock and roll beats right here. It's the True Oldies Channel, home of the official rock and roll calendar, opened up to today's date, September 10th. And here's what happened on this day in music history.
1: Love me tender.
0: Back in 1956, record stores were overwhelmed with a million requests for the new Elvis song, Love Me Tender. He did it on the Ed Sullivan Show the night before, but the record wouldn't be available for another 2 weeks. On September 10th, 1964, 19-year-old Rod Stewart was in the studio recording his first single, Good Morning Little Schoolgirl.
2: Good morning, little schoolgirl. Good morning, little schoolgirl.
0: On this day in 1990, rapper Will Smith made his acting debut in the TV series The Fresh Prince of Bel-Air. In the True Oldies birthday book, Joe Perry, the guitar player in Aerosmith, was born, along with Danny Hutton, one of the voices in Three Dog Night. And on September the 10th, 1988, Eric Clapton kicked off a U.S. tour, and Mark Knopfler of Dire Straits was in the band. Must have been some great guitar playing on that tour. Now, here's Eric Clapton on your TOC.

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1: 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Tonight, we can expect a 70% chance of showers and thunder, mostly cloudy skies, and a low of 64. And then tomorrow, Friday, we're looking at partly sunny skies, a high of 79 with light wind. Thanks for tuning in. 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

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Was it yesterday? 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
1: You know, every now and then, I think you might like to hear something from us. 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It's the way we do Proud Mary.
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2: On this Monday, let's talk about Elon Musk, the richest man in the world, technical genius, controversial guy now that he has allied himself with President Trump. That has cost Mr. Musk. A lot of people who do not like Mr. Trump have turned on Elon with a vengeance. They are not buying his cars. They are running him down. And even the extremists are attacking Tesla situations. That obviously is wrong, unacceptable, and we expect the FBI to deal with it very aggressively. Now, I spoke with Mr. Musk for the first time a week ago today. I had met him very briefly, but never had a conversation with him. And we spoke for about 20 minutes about presenting Doge facts. So I am a trained journalist. I present facts to you on the radio, and I do a television broadcast and no spin news every night. I know how to present. So I said, take the emotion out of it. And Elon Musk asked me about this. I didn't volunteer it. I said, when you talk to the folks, tell them what you have and how you got it. Facts, facts, facts. Don't inject politics into this. We need watchdogs to expose federal spending fraud. And that's your job. I hope Mr. Musk takes my advice. Back in a moment.
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5: 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This Thursday, we'll see an 80% chance of showers and thunder, up to 2 inches of rain, a high of 76, and winds up to 9 miles per hour. Tonight, we can expect a 70% chance of showers and thunder, mostly cloudy skies, and a low of 64. And then tomorrow, Friday, we're looking at partly sunny skies, a high of 79 with light wind. Thanks for tuning in. This is your True Oldies weather on FM 92.7.
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0: All right, here we go again. Shannon in the morning on the air everywhere with my friend Todd Chambliss, and it's the early morning sing-along song just for you.
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1: 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At number 5 on the charts, The Happening, singing a song that got a lot of couples through the summer, See You in September.

And the number one song in America on September 10th, 1966. The Supremes doing another great one from the Holland Dozier Holland songbook. It's You Can't Hurry Love on the Truth Oldies Channel.

0: Oh, yeah. Teach That on the True Oldies channel and my Bella Me. And by the way, Teach That is spelt like this, capital T-E-E, then a capital S-E-T. And don't ask me why or what it means. I don't know. They were a group out of the Netherlands where it charted first. That was my Bella Me on the TOC. Now, if you're up and ready to go, you got something you want to hear on the radio sometime today, just email Scott at TrueOldiesChannel.com.
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0: You got Steeler's Wheel on the fun loving True Oldies channel. It's the Thursday, almost Friday big show. Coming up, we got the Rascals, Good Lovin'. Got it going from the Bee Gees on the True Oldies channel. I'm Scott. My partner today is the incredible Todd Shambliss. And I want to say, welcome to the studio, my friend.
1: Thank you, Scott. Well, you know, this day and age when everybody works from home, it is nice to come into a welcoming studio.
0: I feel the same way you feel, my friend. We got great songs coming up like the Rascals, Good Lovin', and the Bee Gees, How Deep Is Your Love?
2: 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This Thursday, we'll see an 80% chance of showers and thunder, up to 2 inches of rain, a high of 76, and winds up to 9 miles per hour. Tonight, we can expect a 70% chance of showers and thunder, mostly cloudy skies, and a low of 64. And then tomorrow, Friday, we're looking at partly sunny skies, a high of 79 with light wind. Thanks for tuning in. 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

0: playing the songs that make you go, oh, wow, every so often. You're on the True Oldies channel. I stayed up a little bit late last night to watch the first NFL football game of the season, and the Seattle Seahawks came from behind to win the game 13-10. Oh, boy, the New England Patriots were not happy about this. Their quarterback threw three interceptions, including a real killer in the last few seconds of the game. All they had to do was kick a field goal. They would have tied the game, but it was not to be. All right, tonight you got another big game. The 49ers and the Rams, they're playing in Australia. That's an 8:35 kickoff Eastern time. It'll be on Netflix. This is the True Oldies Channel.
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2: 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This Thursday, we'll see an 80% chance of showers and thunder, up to 2 inches of rain, a high of 76, and winds up to 9 miles per hour. Tonight, we can expect a 70% chance of showers and thunder, mostly cloudy skies, and a low of 64. And then tomorrow, Friday, we're looking at partly sunny skies, a high of 79 with light wind. Thanks for tuning in. This is your True Oldies weather on FM 92.7.
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That's a guy named Todd Rundgren. I first heard about him when he had a group that was signed to a recording contract. The group was called, are you ready? NAZZ. N-A-Z-Z. And it's kind of weird, too, because that group actually did a version of Hello, It's Me. It was a faster version, but it was still pretty good. Got a little play on the radio. And when things didn't take off like he thought they were going to, Todd actually got into the business of song production. Yeah, he would go into the studio with these bands and try to make sure they had a hit. He would help them write. He would help them produce and all that kind of stuff. And if you remember some hits that came from Grand Funk Railroad, you would know that was him producing those songs. Like, we're an American band. Yep, he was right there in the studio with them, holding their hands. Well, maybe not holding their hands, but you know what I mean. It's the True Oldies Channel with American Breed on the air right now. It's Bend Me, Shape Me.

0: The heart and soul of rock and roll beats right here. It's the True Oldies Channel, home of the official rock and roll calendar, opened up to today's date, September 10th. And here's what happened on this day in music history.
1: Love me tender.
0: Back in 1956, record stores were overwhelmed with a million requests for the new Elvis song, Love Me Tender. He did it on the Ed Sullivan Show the night before, but the record wouldn't be available for another 2 weeks. On September 10th, 1964, 19-year-old Rod Stewart was in the studio recording his first single, Good Morning Little Schoolgirl.
2: Good morning, little schoolgirl. Good morning, little schoolgirl.
0: On this day in 1990, rapper Will Smith made his acting debut in the TV series The Fresh Prince of Bel-Air. In the True Oldies birthday book, Joe Perry, the guitar player in Aerosmith, was born, along with Danny Hutton, one of the voices in Three Dog Night. And on September the 10th, 1988, Eric Clapton kicked off a U.S. tour, and Mark Knopfler of Dire Straits was in the band. Must have been some great guitar playing on that tour. Now, here's Eric Clapton on your TOC.

0: playing the birds on the TOC. Now, the last time the five original members performed together was back in 1991 when they were inducted into the Rock and Roll Hall of Fame. Now, if you just turned the radio on, congratulations. You are now locked in on the True Oldies channel, where we all like to join in for the sing-along song of the day, and you are welcome to jump in with us.
1: Oh, it's a good day to sing in the song, and it's a good day for moving along. Yes, it's a good day. How could anything go wrong? A good day from morning till night.

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0: That's a great song by a group from the great city of Pittsburgh, Pennsylvania. Talking about the Vogues, You're the One. And speaking of Pittsburgh, they take on the Atlanta Falcons on Sunday afternoon. They're in the 1 p.m. start going. 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
1: 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This Thursday, we'll see an 80% chance of showers and thunder, up to 2 inches of rain, a high of 76, and winds up to 9 miles per hour. Tonight, we can expect a 70% chance of showers and thunder, mostly cloudy skies, and a low of 64. And then tomorrow, Friday, we're looking at partly sunny skies, a high of 79 with light wind. Thanks for tuning in. This is your True Oldies weather on FM 92.7.
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0: Carlos Santana on the True Oldies channel. We were talking about the Pittsburgh Steelers and their big game against the Falcons on Sunday. Now, tomorrow night, you got an international game already. I think it's the first time teams have gone to Australia to play. This time it's the 49ers and the Rams. That's 8:30 Eastern on Netflix tomorrow night. And like I mentioned earlier, on Sunday you got 8 big games going off at 1 p.m., including the New York Jets. They're playing the Titans in Nashville. And then at 4:30 on Sunday, you got 4 more football games. You got the Dolphins and the Raiders, the Cards and the Chargers, Packers and Vikings. Boy, there are some people who don't get along. And then the D.C. Commanders play the Eagles. And then Sunday night, I'm almost out of breath. Sunday night, the Giants are at home at MetLife Stadium to play the hated Dallas Cowboys. That's an 8:30 start. And then Monday night, the Broncos take on the Kansas City Chiefs. I can't talk anymore right now.
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2: 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This Thursday, we'll see an 80% chance of showers and thunder, up to 2 inches of rain, a high of 76, and winds up to 9 miles per hour. Tonight, we can expect a 70% chance of showers and thunder, mostly cloudy skies, and a low of 64. And then tomorrow, Friday, we're looking at partly sunny skies, a high of 79 with light wind. Thanks for tuning in. This is your True Oldies weather on FM 92.7.
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1: Shannon's on the radio checking out the time machine, ready to flash back to September the 10th, the year 1966. At number 5 on the charts, The Happening, singing a song that got a lot of couples through the summer, See You in September.

became the number one song in America on September 10th, 1966. The Supremes doing another great one from the Holland Dozier Holland songbook. It's You Can't Hurry Love on the Truth Oldies Channel.

Oh, yeah, you got the True Oldies channel. We broadcast the greatest hits of rock and roll, pop and soul, and Diana Ross with the Supremes also. You can't hurry love. Now, I want to jump into the Wayback Machine and take you 51 years backwards. On this day, 51 years ago, a new TV sitcom premiered on television. It was called Welcome Back, Cotter. And you remember John Travolta? That was the first time I ever saw John Travolta on television. And I think he used to say, wasn't he the guy that said, rubber hose up your nose? Well, anyway, here's John up your nose and Olivia with You're the One That I Want.

0: definitely one of the all-time great party songs of rock and roll. That's Louie Louie the Kingsman from Portland, Oregon. And coming up, we're going out to California right here on the TOC.
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Sam and Dave on the True Oldies Channel. One of my favorites. It was not a top 10 hit, but it sure sounded good on the radio. I looked it up at one point and said, how could this not have made the top 10? I want to thank you. And right before that one, we played The Police and Roxanne. Beach Boys were in there with California Girls. And I still can't get over that little tidbit I gave you earlier in the hour. 51 years ago, on this very day, the 10th day of September, this television show premiered on network TV.

0: John Travolta was the heartthrob on that show. Welcome back, Cotter. And you heard it right here on the Thursday Big Show.
1: 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This Thursday, we'll see an 80% chance of showers and thunder, up to 2 inches of rain, a high of 76, and winds up to 9 miles per hour. Tonight, we can expect a 70% chance of showers and thunder, mostly cloudy skies, and a low of 64. And then tomorrow, Friday, we're looking at partly sunny skies, a high of 79 with light wind. Thanks for tuning in. This is your true oldies weather on FM 92.7.
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I bought a little Elton John on the fun, loving, true oldies channel. Shannon on the radio taking you back for another blast from the past. This time it's the great Chuck Berry singing about this young girl out on the dance floor. He calls her Little Queenie.

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And if it's good, she'll admit it.

0: 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Chuck Berry on the True Oldies Channel, our blast from the past, Little Queenie. 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
1: 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This Thursday, we'll see an 80% chance of showers and thunder, up to 2 inches of rain, a high of 76, and winds up to 9 miles per hour. Tonight, we can expect a 70% chance of showers and thunder, mostly cloudy skies, and a low of 64. And then tomorrow, Friday, we're looking at partly sunny skies, a high of 79 with light wind. Thanks for tuning in. 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

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The True Oldies Channel, where you never know what song's gonna pop up next.

What a great song. Ladies and gentlemen, Mr. Ben E. King on the True Oldies Channel. Now, that was one of his solo hits, but I want to take you back to a song that he sang when he was with a group called The Drifters. His voice was so pure on this song. It's called I Count the Tears.

0: You know, I actually got goosebumps on my arms. I'm wearing a short sleeve shirt today. It's a golf shirt, believe it or not. And when I hear Benny King's voice on the radio, it just gives me goosebumps. That guy was so good. And by the way, I got to know him pretty well when I did the morning show at Z100 here in New York. What a nice man. He would come by like once every 3 months with a new song that he wanted us to play. And guess what? We played it. Coming up, we got to play that funky music on the TOC.
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0: That is a group called The Shocking Blue on the True Oldies channel. That's her only big hit called Venus. Now, I'm sure you know about this, but tomorrow is the 25th anniversary of the 9/11 attacks on our country. And it's so important to the history of our country that young people who weren't around or were born but not old enough to comprehend what the hell happened. But it was just such a terrible day in our country's history. Almost 3,000 people died that day. And I saw a stat the other day that 9,000 innocent people have died from illnesses. You know, people who worked and risked their lives and later on gave their lives because of illnesses caused by 9/11. But I wanted to remind everybody, there's a couple of great TV shows, documentaries about what happened on that horrible day 25 years ago. And I wanted to let you know that there's a really good documentary produced over at ABC, and it's anchored by David Muir, Robin Roberts, and Diane Sawyer. And I believe they're running it again tomorrow night at 8 p.m. And if you happen to be in New York, they'll have the Tribute in Light again over Lower Manhattan. If you've never seen that, it is so beautiful. And we will also be doing a special tribute tomorrow about what happened on that day 25 years ago. I'm Scott. You're on the TOC.
1: 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This Thursday, we'll see an 80% chance of showers and thunder, up to 2 inches of rain, a high of 76, and winds up to 9 miles per hour. Tonight, we can expect a 70% chance of showers and thunder, mostly cloudy skies, and a low of 64. And then tomorrow, Friday, we're looking at partly sunny skies, a high of 79 with light wind. Thanks for tuning in. This is your True Oldies weather on FM 92.7.
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0: You got the True Oldies channel on the air everywhere. Shannon, your DJ on duty. Well, in the very first NFL regular season football game, the Seattle Seahawks came from behind to knock out the New England Patriots 13-10. And what a game it was for the Seahawks. They had three interceptions, including a real nasty one in the final seconds of the fourth quarter. As the Seahawks go 1-0, and the Patriots are now 0-1. Game two of the new season tonight in Australia, of all places. The 49ers take on the Rams on Netflix, 8:35 Eastern. It's the True Oldies channel.
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1: 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This Thursday, we'll see an 80% chance of showers and thunder, up to 2 inches of rain, a high of 76, and winds up to 9 miles per hour. Tonight, we can expect a 70% chance of showers and thunder, mostly cloudy skies, and a low of 64. And then tomorrow, Friday, we're looking at partly sunny skies, a high of 79 with light wind. Thanks for tuning in. This is your True Oldies weather on FM 92.7.
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0: Sign them to me now. 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
1: Come on, tighten up, baby. Come on.
0: Now, look here. I want that guitar to fall in on that. Tighten it up now. Oh, yeah. Now, tighten it up, Augie. Yeah, now, everybody tighten it up now. Now, look here. We're gonna make it mellow for you now. We're gonna make it mellow now.

playing Archie Bell and the Drills from Houston, Texas. How do I know that? Well, because he says it in the song, and I played it enough so I got it committed to my memory. Here's the Tokens on the True Oldies channel. Maybe you remember The Lion Sleeps Tonight.

0: The heart and soul of rock and roll beats right here. It's the True Oldies Channel, home of the official rock and roll calendar, opened up to today's date, September 10th. And here's what happened on this day in music history.
1: Love me tender.
0: Back in 1956, record stores were overwhelmed with a million requests for the new Elvis song, Love Me Tender. He did it on the Ed Sullivan Show the night before, but the record wouldn't be available for another 2 weeks. On September 10th, 1964, 19-year-old Rod Stewart was in the studio recording his first single, Good Morning Little Schoolgirl.
2: Good morning, little schoolgirl.
0: On this day in 1990, rapper Will Smith made his acting debut in the TV series The Fresh Prince of Bel-Air. In the True Oldies birthday book, Joe Perry, the guitar player in Aerosmith, was born, along with Danny Hutton, one of the voices in Three Dog Night. And on September the 10th, 1988, Eric Clapton kicked off a U.S. tour, and Mark Knopfler of Dire Straits was in the band. Must have been some great guitar playing on that tour. Now, here's Eric Clapton on your TOC.

0: You got Jan and Dean singing about that little old lady from Pasadena on the TOC. I'm Scott. Todd Chambliss is our producer. A lot of people who have listened to me for a long time think he used to work with me, but that was Todd Pettengill. That's a different Todd. He now lives in Texas, and he's not on the TOC. And this Todd certainly is. Now, yesterday, I got the news that one of Billy Joel's good friends passed away. He was the drummer in Billy's original group. His name is John Small, and they played together in two different bands. One was called The Hassles, and the other one was called Attila. And I'm talking about the late 60s and the early 70s. Now, as close as they were, you know, bandmates and buddies and everything, a woman tore them apart because John Small, the drummer, was married to this woman named Elizabeth. And somehow Billy Joel wound up marrying John Small's wife. So as you can imagine, that created a little turmoil in their relationship. But as time went by, they became friends again. And Billy posted a nice little note on his social media yesterday, along with a great photo of the two of them together. And then the picture that Billy put up is John Small's got long hair like a, you know, like a band member did back then. And Billy Joel has humongous hair coming down all the way to his shoulders. And by the way, yesterday they had a funeral service for John out in Great Neck, Long Island. I don't know if Billy made it to the service or not. Coming up, more of the greatest hits on the TOC.
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1: 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This Thursday, we'll see an 80% chance of showers and thunder, up to 2 inches of rain, a high of 76, and winds up to 9 miles per hour. Tonight, we can expect a 70% chance of showers and thunder, mostly cloudy skies, and a low of 64. And then tomorrow, Friday, we're looking at partly sunny skies, a high of 79 with light wind. Thanks for tuning in. 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

0: 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Thanks for being a part of the True Oldies Nation. Coming up next, a beautiful song by one of the greatest songwriters in the history of rock, pop, and soul. It's Carole King doing her big, big hit called It's Too Late.
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1: 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This Thursday, we'll see an 80% chance of showers and thunder, up to 2 inches of rain, a high of 76, and winds up to 9 miles per hour. Tonight, we can expect a 70% chance of showers and thunder, mostly cloudy skies, and a low of 64. And then tomorrow, Friday, we're looking at partly sunny skies, a high of 79 with light wind. Thanks for tuning in. This is your True Oldies weather on FM 92.7.
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Turn it up, feel good. You got the true only channel, Rolling Stones in there. One of their biggest hits, I Can't Get No Satisfaction. And right before them, we had the Monkees with one of their biggest hits, I'm a Believer. Shannon on the radio, keeping the music alive with great songs like this one from Mr. Billy Preston.

coming right through with the rockin' reflections. And just like Romeo and Juliet, I got a nice note from a girl named Nancy Mara. She says, I wanted to request a song. I never heard it before until you guys played it after Dolly Parton passed away. It's called Islands in the Stream. Can't believe there's anyone never heard that before, but that's fine with me. Kenny Rogers, Dolly Parton, this is your request, ma'am.

0: the late Dolly Parton, singing with Kenny Rogers, longtime friend of hers. That's Islands in the Stream. And you heard it right here on the True Oldies Channel. We're coming up in a little over an hour. We're going to flush the format right here on your TOC.
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0: Play in the Tempting Temptations. I saw that Broadway show about the Temptations, Ain't Too Proud, and it was absolutely awesome. They went on the road with that show, and I'm sure many people who are listening right now got to see it in their own hometown. And one of the things I mentioned to my wife, Trish, while we were watching that show, I said, I wouldn't be surprised if some of the guys who played the temps on Broadway wouldn't wind up in the actual group. Because there's only one original Temptation left alive, so they needed some replacements, and these guys were young, and they were awesome. And guess what? Two of them are now working on the road with the production. Yeah, it was kind of embarrassing that the guys in the real Temptations weren't as good as the ones who were on the Broadway show. Pretty amazing. You got the true oldies, Chattel.
1: 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This Thursday, we'll see an 80% chance of showers and thunder, up to 2 inches of rain, a high of 76, and winds up to 9 miles per hour. Tonight, we can expect a 70% chance of showers and thunder, mostly cloudy skies, and a low of 64. And then tomorrow, Friday, we're looking at partly sunny skies, a high of 79 with light wind. Thanks for tuning in. This is your true oldies weather on FM 92.7.
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This is a test of the West Virginia Emergency Alert System. In the event of an actual emergency, this system would bring you important information. This concludes this statewide required monthly test.

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2: How you doing out there? You ever seem to have one of those days where it just seems like everybody's getting on your case, from your teacher all the way down to your best girlfriend? 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

playing the songs you can sing along with. You got the True Oldies Channel. Time now for a group that is not in the Rock and Roll Hall of Fame, but I can't understand why. It's just a doggone shame that these guys are not in the Hall of Fame. They've had so many hit songs. They're back on the road again with the original songwriters and singers from the group. Here's the Guess Who and Hand Me Down World.

0: 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It's the Thursday, almost Friday, big show with the Ronettes and Be My Baby coming up next.
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1: 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This Thursday, we'll see an 80% chance of showers and thunder, up to 2 inches of rain, a high of 76, and winds up to 9 miles per hour. Tonight, we can expect a 70% chance of showers and thunder, mostly cloudy skies, and a low of 64. And then tomorrow, Friday, we're looking at partly sunny skies, a high of 79 with light wind. Thanks for tuning in. This is your True Oldies weather on FM 92.7.
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You never, ever, never know what's coming up next on the TOC. You just heard Albert Hammond with his big hit, It Never Rains in Southern California. Now one of the most beautiful songs that the Beach Boys ever did, all about that surfer girl.

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1: Shannon's on the radio checking out the time machine, ready to flash back to September the 10th, the year 1966. At number 5 on the charts, The Happening, singing a song that got a lot of couples through the summer, See You in September.

0: way.
1: And the number one song in America on September 10th, 1966. The Supremes doing another great one from the Holland Dozier Holland songbook. It's You Can't Hurry Love on the True Oldies Channel.

0: playing the songs that make you go, oh, wow, every so often. You're on the True Oldies channel. I stayed up a little bit late last night to watch the first NFL football game of the season, and the Seattle Seahawks came from behind to win the game 13-10. Oh, boy, the New England Patriots were not happy about this. Their quarterback threw three interceptions, including a real killer in the last few seconds of the game. All they had to do was kick a field goal. They would have tied the game, but it was not to be. All right, tonight you got another big game. The 49ers and the Rams, they're playing in Australia. That's an 8:35 kickoff Eastern time. It'll be on Netflix. This is the True Oldies Channel.
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playing the songs you can sing along with. You got the True Oldies channel, Shannon on the air everywhere, and it's time again for Flush the Format. I don't think I even told my producer about this one. This is a two-part Flush the Format. I have to play a certain song first, and then we'll flush the format and get part two. Here is part one.

ago playing the Crystals with Then He Kissed Me. Now that is part one of our Flush the Format song for today. I don't know who requested it. Somehow in my well-organized studio, I lost the note, but it was a great idea, so I decided to do it anyway, even though I can't give whoever came up with it the credit for Flush the Format. Yeah, the Crystals had the original version, but this group came along with their very own version. However, they changed it around just a little bit. The guys in Kiss recorded, Then She Kissed Me.

0: And there you go with Kiss. Today's edition of Flush the Format. Yeah, how they sneak in here. Then she kissed me on the True Oldies channel. And whoever you are that suggested that, I apologize that I didn't give you credit. But you know who you are. And Todd, don't you think that's enough recognition that they know they put in the request?
1: No, it's probably not enough recognition.
0: All right. I don't know why I go to you for support, because you don't do a very good job of it. Anyway, whoever you are, thank you for your suggestion. And if you have a suggestion, all you got to do is email me, Scott at TrueOldiesChannel.com. What a mess.
2: 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This Thursday, we'll see an 80% chance of showers and thunder, up to 2 inches of rain, a high of 76, and winds up to 9 miles per hour. Tonight, we can expect a 70% chance of showers and thunder, mostly cloudy skies, and a low of 64. And then tomorrow, Friday, we're looking at partly sunny skies, a high of 79 with light wind. Thanks for tuning in. This is your True Oldies weather on FM 92.7.
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1: All right, Scott. Actor Ryan Phillippe from Cruel Intentions is 52. Film director Guy Ritchie, 58. Randy Johnson, MLB Hall of Famer, 63. Actor Colin Firth of The King's Speech, he's 66. Director Chris Columbus, 68. Actress Amy Irving is 73. Joe Perry of Aerosmith is 76. And happy birthday to Jose Feliciano. You know him best as the singer of Feliz Navidad. He's 81.
0: Thank you so much, Todd. Another spectacular job with a birthday file, no doubt about it. And by the way, from our Gone But Not Forgotten pile, one of the greatest golfers to ever tee it up, Arnold Palmer, was born on this day. We lost him back in 2016. Oh, what a great athlete he was. Coming up, more of the greatest hits on the True Oldies channel.
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2: 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This Thursday, we'll see an 80% chance of showers and thunder, up to 2 inches of rain, a high of 76, and winds up to 9 miles per hour. Tonight, we can expect a 70% chance of showers and thunder, mostly cloudy skies, and a low of 64. And then tomorrow, Friday, we're looking at partly sunny skies, a high of 79 with light wind. Thanks for tuning in. This is your True Oldies weather on FM 92.7.
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You got Elton John with one of my favorite songs that he and his writing partner, Bernie Taupin, wrote. That was Tiny Dancer, and this is The Beatles with Twist and Shout.

0: Ladies and gentlemen, Jimmy Gilmer and the Fireballs doing Sugar Shack on the Scott Shannon Radio Show. I can't believe I got my own show. This is amazing. Right before that, the Occasions. I'm a Girl Watcher. And before the Girl Watcher, we had the Beatles doing Twist and Shout as it was featured in Ferris Bueller's Day Off, which had a box office run of $70 million. Now, that was big for 1986 money at the box office, believe me. Coming up on the big show, we got Neil Diamond, Johnny Rivers, and even something from ABBA.
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0: Take a chance on me. That is ABBA on your True Oldies channel, where you never know what's going to hit you next. Todd, did you hear about LIV Golf? You know, the LIV people, they filed for Chapter 11 protection in New Jersey bankruptcy court on Tuesday. They say they're in debt. They're in over their heads after the people from Saudi Arabia finally got sick of throwing that money out the window, and they got a lot of it, but they said enough is enough. So we don't know what's going to happen. All of a sudden, these guys that were making millions and millions of dollars got no money coming in. And a lot of these guys want to all of a sudden go back to their old job with the PGA. And then what complicates it even more, a lot of the players who didn't run for the money with the LIV people, they're saying, hey, you got to pay to get back in the door. We don't want you back unless you pay a little money. So we'll see how that goes. And I hope I got it figured out properly. It's the True Oldies channel.
1: 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This Thursday, we'll see an 80% chance of showers and thunder, up to 2 inches of rain, a high of 76, and winds up to 9 miles per hour. Tonight, we can expect a 70% chance of showers and thunder, mostly cloudy skies, and a low of 64. And then tomorrow, Friday, we're looking at partly sunny skies, a high of 79 with light wind. Thanks for tuning in. 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

0: Jay Kramer on the True Oldies channel with his group, the Dakotas. Another one of those groups that got on the backs of the Beatles and rode right over here. Hey, they did it. Why can't we do it? And there's a whole string of those guys who came over here after the Beatles and made a lot of money. Coming up, we got a song by one of the great stars of the early days of rock and roll. His name, Jackie Wilson.
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1: 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This Thursday, we'll see an 80% chance of showers and thunder, up to 2 inches of rain, a high of 76, and winds up to 9 miles per hour. Tonight, we can expect a 70% chance of showers and thunder, mostly cloudy skies, and a low of 64. And then tomorrow, Friday, we're looking at partly sunny skies, a high of 79 with light wind. Thanks for tuning in. This is your True Oldies weather on FM 92.7.
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You got Peter, Paul, and Mary on the True Oldies channel, where you never know what's going to pop up next. It might even be a beautiful song sung by Elvis.

0: The heart and soul of rock and roll beats right here. It's the True Oldies Channel, home of the official rock and roll calendar, opened up to today's date, September 10th. And here's what happened on this day in music history.
1: Love me tender.
0: Back in 1956, record stores were overwhelmed with a million requests for the new Elvis song, Love Me Tender. He did it on the Ed Sullivan Show the night before, but the record wouldn't be available for another 2 weeks. On September 10th, 1964, 19-year-old Rod Stewart was in the studio recording his first single, Good Morning Little Schoolgirl.
2: Good morning, little schoolgirl. Good morning, little schoolgirl.
0: On this day in 1990, rapper Will Smith made his acting debut in the TV series The Fresh Prince of Bel-Air. In the True Oldies birthday book, Joe Perry, the guitar player in Aerosmith, was born, along with Danny Hutton, one of the voices in Three Dog Night. And on September the 10th, 1988, Eric Clapton kicked off a U.S. tour, and Mark Knopfler of Dire Straits was in the band. Must have been some great guitar playing on that tour. Now, here's Eric Clapton on your TOC.

Jerry Lewis and the Playboys on the True Oldies channel. And right about now, it's time for a big shout out to a young lady who listens to us in Redding, California on 96 KTO. She says, I heard you play a song the other day that I dearly love by Fleetwood Mac. I don't hear it much on the radio, but I love it. It's called Secondhand News, and it's on right now.

0: Fleetwood Mac Attack on your True Oldies channel. Right before that, it was Gary Lewis and the Playboys. What a goofy name for a band. The Playboys, here they are. Well, I guess it was cool back in those days. This Diamond Ring was their first big hit. Eric Clapton on the radio right before that, doing After Midnight. And coming up, a great one from the Spencer Davis Group.
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0: You got the True Oldies channel on the air everywhere. Shannon, your DJ on duty. Well, in the very first NFL regular season football game, the Seattle Seahawks came from behind to knock out the New England Patriots 13-10. And what a game it was for the Seahawks. They had three interceptions, including a real nasty one in the final seconds of the fourth quarter. As the Seahawks go 1-0, and the Patriots are now 0-1. Game two of the new season tonight in Australia, of all places. The 49ers take on the Rams on Netflix, 8:35 Eastern. It's the True Oldies channel.
1: 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This Thursday, we'll see an 80% chance of showers and thunder, up to 2 inches of rain, a high of 76, and winds up to 9 miles per hour. Tonight, we can expect a 70% chance of showers and thunder, mostly cloudy skies, and a low of 64. And then tomorrow, Friday, we're looking at partly sunny skies, a high of 79 with light wind. Thanks for tuning in. 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

You got the Boogity Big Show on the air everywhere, playing Chubby Checker in there. Let's twist again. I got a request from Walter. He listens to us in the great state of Utah. He wants to hear the James Gang, led by Joe Walsh, who's now with the Eagles. It's a great song called Walk Away on the TOC.

0: You got Joe Walsh on guitar on this here True Oldies channel. Love that song. Walk Away was one of their two hits. The other was called Funk 49. Neither one of those songs made the top 10, but they certainly were good. Right out of Cleveland, Ohio. That's about it for today's rock and roll radio broadcast. I'm back tomorrow morning, 6 a.m. sharp, at the sound of the harp. Robbie Bridges has just wandered into the radio station. He is up next. We love you for listening to the TOC. 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
1: 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This Thursday, we'll see an 80% chance of showers and thunder, up to 2 inches of rain, a high of 76, and winds up to 9 miles per hour. Tonight, we can expect a 70% chance of showers and thunder, mostly cloudy skies, and a low of 64. And then tomorrow, Friday, we're looking at partly sunny skies, a high of 79 with light wind. Thanks for tuning in. This is your True Oldies weather on FM 92.7.
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pumping out all the great rock and roll oldies right here on the radio the way God intended. It's the True Oldies Channel, and I am Robbie Bridges, plugged in on a Thursday. Man, this week is flying by, or maybe it feels like it's taking forever when you get a holiday week, right? Let's do the OJs on the TOC right now.

0: Maybe the greatest karaoke song of all time, especially when you got two people want to get up there and make boneheads of themselves. Sonny and Cher, and I Got You, Babe. Everly Brothers, ahead of that, the Box Tops kicked off the hour with Cry Like a Baby. On the way, we'll go to Detroit for the Romantics. I got the first big hit, one of the first big hits from Three Dog Night. Orleans by request, you got one. Let me know on Facebook, TrueOldiesChannel.com, as always, and we will get to them.
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Herman's doing Silhouettes on the Shade. Have you ever heard the original? You haven't? Well, you're in luck. Today's your day, because I'm going to play it right now from a Philly group called The Rays. Let's go way back to the early days of rock and roll for the OG version of Silhouettes on the True Oldies Channel.

0: The Rays and the original version of Silhouettes and Herman's Hermit's big cover came out about a decade later. At Three Dog Night and Air with One and A Romantics 2, What I Like About You, which was on the chart this week in 1980. Coming up, we'll go to the bicentennial year for Orleans by request. I got a movie song from the Super 70s, Beatles coming up, and one of our most requested one-hit wonders right here.
1: 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This Thursday, we'll see an 80% chance of showers and thunder, up to 2 inches of rain, a high of 76, and winds up to 9 miles per hour. Tonight, we can expect a 70% chance of showers and thunder, mostly cloudy skies, and a low of 64. And then tomorrow, Friday, we're looking at partly sunny skies, a high of 79 with light wind. Thanks for tuning in. This is your true oldies weather on FM 92.7.
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Big movie song, Isaac Hayes, the theme from Shaft on the True Oldies Channel. Get Robbie Bridges. How about this? The theme from the Rockford Files. 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

0: A theme from the small screen and a theme from the big screen. Isaac Hayes, a theme from Shaft, and that one, The Rockford Files. What a great show that was. Mike Post, who was involved in many, many TV productions, including one of my favorite TV themes, The Greatest American Hero. Remember that song? Believe It or Not, which was a big hit. Robbie Bridges here. Coming up, Norman Greenbaum, as promised. Well, another one of my faves. See, we'll get Del Shannon in by request. Never turned down a Del Shannon request. This time we're doing it for Mike, who is in Tuscaloosa, Alabama. Grassroots coming up. We'll get on the Archies, and we'll do the Ventures.
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1: 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This Thursday, we'll see an 80% chance of showers and thunder, up to 2 inches of rain, a high of 76, and winds up to 9 miles per hour. Tonight, we can expect a 70% chance of showers and thunder, mostly cloudy skies, and a low of 64. And then tomorrow, Friday, we're looking at partly sunny skies, a high of 79 with light wind. Thanks for tuning in. This is your True Oldies weather on FM 92.7.
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It's the TOC on a Thursday, and Robbie Bridges playing The Ventures, maybe the greatest instrumental rock and roll tune of all time. Here is Walk, Don't Run.

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1: 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At number 5 on the charts, The Happening, singing a song that got a lot of couples through the summer, See You in September.

0: wave.
1: And the number one song in America on September 10th, 1966. The Supremes doing another great one from the Holland Dozier Holland songbook. It's You Can't Hurry Love on the True Oldies Channel.

0: 2 from Rick on the True Oldies channel. Fools Rush In and his last big top 40 hit, Garden Party. Supremes, their OG version of You Can't Hurry Love, off the Rock and Roll Time Machine. It's kind of put together. And Ron Nante, Lidney Archie's kicking off the hour with Sugar Sugar. Robbie on duty. Got a producer, Todd, behind the control board, loading up the left bank next. We'll get on to Manfred Band, Earth Band, doing that Springsteen song. And I got a good Forgotten 45. We'll play the Game of Love right here.
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0: James and Bobby Purify, same guys had that big hit, I'm Your Puppet. They did that one too, Shake a Tail Feather. Man for Man's Earth Band ahead of that, Springsteen song, Blinded by the Light. And yes, that's a deuce, not what you may have heard in your head. Left Bank 2, Stephen Martin Caro singing lead on Walk Away Renee. A lot of requests to get to, including one for Sam Cooke Cupid. That's next.
1: 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This Thursday, we'll see an 80% chance of showers and thunder, up to 2 inches of rain, a high of 76, and winds up to 9 miles per hour. Tonight, we can expect a 70% chance of showers and thunder, mostly cloudy skies, and a low of 64. And then tomorrow, Friday, we're looking at partly sunny skies, a high of 79 with light wind. Thanks for tuning in. This is your true oldies weather on FM 92.7.
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Living it up, the nights on Broadway from the True Oldies Channel, and I am Robbie Bridges. Got a request here for Saban Fahey's birthday. She is 68, the member of the group Bananarama. Let's do their big song called Cruel Summer on the TOC.

0: Banana Rema saying happy birthday to Siobhan from the group. She is 68 today, and she still looks great. There is Cruel Summer at Robbie Bridges with more great oldies coming up. Stevie Wonder kicks off another hour of the hits next.
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1: 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This Thursday, we'll see an 80% chance of showers and thunder, up to 2 inches of rain, a high of 76, and winds up to 9 miles per hour. Tonight, we can expect a 70% chance of showers and thunder, mostly cloudy skies, and a low of 64. And then tomorrow, Friday, we're looking at partly sunny skies, a high of 79 with light wind. Thanks for tuning in. This is your True Oldies weather on FM 92.7.
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0: Sweet little Sheila, you know if you see her. There's Tommy Rowe on the True Oldies Channel, sending that to Staten Island, New York. They're cranking us up loud and proud today. George Harrison, his big one. Solo from the Beatles, of course, My Sweet Lord. And the Association kicked off the hour with the thinly veiled marijuana tune called Along Comes Mary. Number one hit from America. That's right around the corner. We'll get the Drifters on and Tommy James.
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0: Just what I needed, Cars on the Thursday True Oldies channel. Getting in some leftover summer songs all afternoon. Under the Boardwalk, America in there with their big hit, Sister Golden Hair. Speaking of summer songs, I got a good one from Bobby Freeman coming up. He's a guy that had that big song, Do You Want to Dance? I got another top 10 hit from him that might have slipped your mind, but you're going to know it when I play it, I think. I got Pat and Lolly Vegas, a group called Redbone, doing a weekend national anthem, and Frankie Valli with the Four Seasons on the way.
1: 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This Thursday, we'll see an 80% chance of showers and thunder, up to 2 inches of rain, a high of 76, and winds up to 9 miles per hour. Tonight, we can expect a 70% chance of showers and thunder, mostly cloudy skies, and a low of 64. And then tomorrow, Friday, we're looking at partly sunny skies, a high of 79 with light wind. Thanks for tuning in. This is your True Oldies weather on FM 92.7.
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0: every day, babe, working my way back to you. Frankie Valli, Four Seasons on the True Oldies Channel. I teased you another good summer song we did under the boardwalk a little while ago. How about this, Bobby Freeman, Come On and Swim.
1: Come on, everybody. Come on in.

0: Bobby Freeman, Come On and Swim. That's a great song. That was his last big one, top 10 hit on the True Oldies channel. And Robbie Bridges, more great oldies to turn up. We'll get the Partridge Family on and Doris Troy doing Just One Look. That's all it took. Next.
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0: The heart and soul of rock and roll beats right here. It's the True Oldies Channel, home of the official rock and roll calendar, opened up to today's date, September 10th. And here's what happened on this day in music history.
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0: Back in 1956, record stores were overwhelmed with a million requests for the new Elvis song, Love Me Tender. He did it on the Ed Sullivan Show the night before, but the record wouldn't be available for another 2 weeks. On September 10th, 1964, 19-year-old Rod Stewart was in the studio recording his first single, Good Morning Little Schoolgirl.
2: Good morning, little schoolgirl. Good morning, little schoolgirl.
0: On this day in 1990, rapper Will Smith made his acting debut in the TV series The Fresh Prince of Bel-Air. In the True Oldies birthday book, Joe Perry, the guitar player in Aerosmith, was born, along with Danny Hutton, one of the voices in Three Dog Night. And on September the 10th, 1988, Eric Clapton kicked off a U.S. tour, and Mark Knopfler of Dire Straits was in the band. Must have been some great guitar playing on that tour. Now, here's Eric Clapton on your TOC.

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0: Beach Boys and God Only Knows from Pet Sounds on the True Oldies Channel. That electrifying guitar riff, Little Layla from Derek and the Dominoes. Elton kicked off the hour with Crocodile Rock. Robbie Bridges on a Thursday Night Live. Beatles play Last Kiss, one of our most requested one-hit wonders from J. Frank Wilson and the Cavaliers. And another good one-hit wonder song on deck. Let me spin this one to Human Beings straight up next.
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0: Beatles, and I'll Be Back on the True Oldies Channel. Makes me think of the Terminator, right? Little Arnold Schwarzenegger, I'll Be Back. Or Shave My Back is a whole different set of problems. King Harvest in here with Dancing in the Moonlight and the Human Beings. They're one big one. 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We are at True Oldies Channel on the Facebook if you want to connect. Had a little trouble with the messenger today, but hopefully we're able to get to you. Marvelette's coming up with Please Mr. Postman and a good one. Haven't done it in a while from Gene Pitney.
1: 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This Thursday, we'll see an 80% chance of showers and thunder, up to 2 inches of rain, a high of 76, and winds up to 9 miles per hour. Tonight, we can expect a 70% chance of showers and thunder, mostly cloudy skies, and a low of 64. And then tomorrow, Friday, we're looking at partly sunny skies, a high of 79 with light wind. Thanks for tuning in. This is your True Oldies weather on FM 92.7.
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Happy National TV Dinner Day. I said, get that tray out, sit in front of the TV. You can almost see that black and white screen, and the hum used to happen when you turn it on and turn it off. And boom, you know, that little line on the TV when you turn it off, those old tube TVs. Well, we just played the Marvelettes, Police Mr. Postman from late 61. Let's fast forward about 6 months, the middle of 62, and a big TV star was also on the radio. She was on the Donna Reed Show, and you know, we just lost this lady a couple of weeks ago. The lovely Miss Shelley Fabre. Here's her big hit called Johnny Angel.

0: Shelley Fabre on the True Oldies Channel. Johnny Angel, National TV Dinner Day. Great memories watching the Donna Reed Show, or maybe a few decades later when she was a big star on Coach with Greg T. Nelson. A hit from 62, had one from 61 right ahead of that from the Marvelettes, and more great oldies on the way from the 60s and the 70s, and who the heck knows what else. Bunch of requests to get to. It's all on the way, so I'd stay part of it here at the TOC, okay?
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1: I'm Tom Sussman for WGIE Radio, and every Tuesday night there's the Bearcat Coaches Show with Coach Bobby Beltner. Head

0: Yeah, no, absolutely. There was, and on that first, on their touchdown drive, they had another long play that I think JW came over to defend from his safety position, and it was right there. It was just a jump ball, and their guy came down with it. I think that was, Heskett, I believe, that came down with it, but it was a good play there.
1: It was, and again, you know, how we responded after they scored, you know, we didn't have the, oh, here we go again mentality. We pretty much did what we wanted on the offensive side, and the defense, you know, got a lot of nice stops. The only part of the game I didn't like was all the personal foul penalties. And obviously I addressed that. And,
0: yeah.
1: You know, that's and they were not dirty plays by us by any means. It was usually retaliation. And when you've only won 5 games in 4 years, you're not in that position. You know, the other team's upset, and you know, they were you know, doing some things, and we were responding. But you know, you got to not only you got to learn to win, you got to learn to know, you know, how to win.
0: Yeah, and, I think there was only one time though. There it wasn't offsetting.
1: So yeah, and the officials, I thought, were fantastic, and you know, they did that purposely. You know, and they explained that to me. You know, hey, we're doing this offsetting so you don't lose a kid. But there were no chance we were going to lose any kid, because anybody that was in there that had those personal fouls didn't play the rest of the game.
0: Yeah, yeah. Well, there was only one, I think, unsportsmanlike that was towards the end of the game. But that was there was a couple personal fouls during the action that was offsetting. But you know, all three phases. You know, you had a great kickoff return. I didn't see the penalty on that, but Jacob had a great kickoff return that crossed midfield. Obviously, we've touched on how well the defense played as a whole, you know, the whole night, you know, basically made them one-sided. You know, they're more than capable, certainly, to throw around the football, but they were not capable of running the football. You took that away.
1: Yeah, that was the game plan. And, you know, we talk about special teams there for a second. They were very good at the Philip Barber game. I don't think they were that great this week. You know, we had to burn a couple timeouts because we didn't have personnel in there. And,
0: yeah.
1: And those are things that can't happen in a close game that'll cost you. But we've worked on that, and we'll get it fixed. And a lot of it's just communication. A kid might be going to see the trainer or something and don't tell us.
0: Yeah.
1: You know, we're looking for him, and they're laying over on the trainer's table.
0: Yeah, I think there was one extra point where he ended up having to run. I think JW had to run in, and that wasn't normally his position to go run in, I believe.
1: But. Yeah, and the extra point we missed was, you know, that I shouldn't have took the penalty, you know, take the penalty and then you should go for two. But
0: yeah,
1: you know, it's half the distance, you know, he just pulled it and knew he missed it. He knew he missed it as soon as he kicked it. And the reason why he knew he missed it, because he was watching.
0: we didn't think he moved up. We thought he still placed from the same spot. Just obviously where the ball was spotted from was the difference on that. So.
1: Right, and that's, you know, that's not on the holder. The holder holds the ball, but the kicker places the tee. So wherever he has the tee,
0: sure,
1: you know, we leave it alone, and that's where he kicked from. But, hey, how about that field goal?
0: Yeah, field goal was money. I mean, it was absolutely drilled. It was 34 yards.
1: He made it by 10 or 15 yards.
0: Oh, yeah.
1: You know, and, you know, we got two solid kickers. They're sophomores.
0: Yeah.
1: So, you know, that's good to have. And, you know, Randall Grogg's averaging 44 yards a punt. Has two inside the 10. You know, you can't ask for more out of him.
0: Yeah, no, absolutely. Still was on fire punting the ball on last Friday night. On kickoffs, we talked about, you know, Dylan Stead has a big leg and can certainly get the ball to the end zone. The placement of those kicks the other night were absolutely phenomenal. They were, you know, I don't hate to say you're picking on somebody, but you certainly found a spot that gave you a chance to, one, almost get the ball, and, you know, how it was played certainly gave you a great, put your defense in great position.
1: Yeah, and he's struggling a little bit with, you know, he has a couple injuries, a couple of strain and a foot injury, so he wasn't able to get the ball into the end zone like he's capable of. But, you know, he was kicking to the right inside the 20-15, and they didn't adjust to it, so we didn't change it.
0: Yeah, no, they end up making a personnel change, and they kind of got a little bit better with it in the second half. But you certainly, again, every kick was right on the money where it needed to be.
1: It was.
0: But again, you know, defensively, any shout-outs, any clutch performers you think stood out for you on defense? Because, again, it seemed like a great team effort, certainly.
1: Well, I mean, you know, you got to start with Hunter McQuain. You know, gets the interception. And I talked about him in the paper. And, you know, he's just a kid that you're glad he's on your team, because you know, he's not going to wow you with

0: stats. Where he's going to wow you is with effort on both sides of the ball. Mm-hmm. And there's never a question. You know, you say, hey, I want you to do this. There's never, you know, he just goes and does it. And, you know, you're going to see more out of him as we go. And, you know, as good as he is on defense, he can catch the football.
1: Yeah.
0: I mean, he's got great hands and, you know, not going to give away a game plan or when we're going to do it. But, you know, we can throw the ball and we got kids that can catch it. And it starts with Hunter McQueen. So, you know, that's probably my standout just because of the pick. It was at a good time because they were moving the ball.
1: Yeah, they were. Yeah. They were on moving it very well on that drive. And, you know, when he caught the ball with a head of steam going towards the end zone, and if he wasn't caught immediately by the guy who was coming at him,
0: he was gone.
1: He was gone, yeah, because he would have absolutely had it been past everybody quickly there.
0: And again, you know, it's hard to shout out just, you know, one person on that defensive effort, but I thought, you know, Jaden Clark was good again. You know, Tanner Lipscomb, you know, just leading the defense. And, you know, and then Cash Nestor, did you see the hit of the week?
1: Yeah. Yeah.
0: That boy, he's going to feel that hit for a good while. And that's a good big running back. I mean, that was close to our sideline. You want to talk about a collision? That was a collision.
1: There was another one that was on your sideline, too. It was later in the game, and it was on a kickoff. Jackson Heskett.
0: Yeah.
1: He had a full head of steam, and he just plowed him going down the sideline. So that was another just knockout hit. Absolutely amazing. And you mentioned, you know, the depth and everybody that you had at running back position. You also started with Hunter McQueen as far as catching the ball. You have a whole fleet of receivers that you can use in different situations.
0: Yeah,
1: as well.
0: we'll go probably three deep right now because we lost Caden Taylor for the season. So, you know, Jeremiah Quinn's a receiver that we put out there and we trust. And then, you know, Tucker Stemple. And Jacob Moats is, you know, he was in the rotation at receiver, but, you know, Coach Damon and Coach Logan decided, you know, he would benefit us more in the backfield. And I'm telling you what, he can run the football.
1: Yeah, no, absolutely. Again, you know, very versatile. He's had you know, good.
0: You know, and you also look at that, too. What it allowed us to do, whether it was done on purpose or, you know, you just look at it and see that it was done. You know, as I said last week, Cash playing a little bit of hurt allowed us to keep him on one side of the ball. You know, and because there's some tough games coming up, we're going to need him both sides of the ball.
1: Absolutely,
0: so it allowed us to give him some rest and try to, you know, get that hand to heal a little bit more.
1: Not having to force that issue certainly is a great thing. And again, you know, your quality of depth and your versatility at the back position certainly gave you lots of options there.
0: It does, and I'll tell you, iron sharpens iron, and we've got some running back competition going on. Yeah, we have a freshman that played last night in the freshman game, that Jaden Conrad. I'm telling you what, you know, he's a real deal, and you know, we're not afraid to put him in if we have to. We'd like to not have to, but
1: sure,
0: if we need him, we have him. And then, you know, speaking of the JV team, you know, they had a nice win last night, 44-6.
1: That's right, over East Fairmont as well, and he had some great runs in the end of the varsity game.
0: They still had
1: some starters in there on defense, and he really got some.
0: And our freshman quarterback's pretty good too, Hayden Ford. You know, the future's bright for him and for the Bearcats. But, you know, we like where we're at. Obviously, we feel we should be 2-0, but you can't do anything about it. And, you know, try to go win the next one. And that's our approach. You know, we haven't celebrated this week. You know, the kids come in Monday, and we lifted and watched film and practiced today, full contact. And, you know, the kids they're still hungry. You know, that one win is not enough for the season, is, you know.
1: No.
0: And they're, you know, they're ready to go, and they're ready to be home. Yeah, that's going to be so nice.
1: Yeah, that's it. And that is a wrap, certainly, on what occurred last Friday night at East Fairmont. We're going to take a short break here at Leonard's Grill, and we'll be back and talk about this week's opponent in the Lincoln Cougars. We'll be back.
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1: And we are back here inside of Leonard's Grill for segment two of week three. So we are going to start with a trivia question. So thank you once again to Coach Board for providing these great Bearcat historical trivia questions. I like how it got quiet in here. Yeah, so everybody wants to learn a lesson, right? So
0: They want to win.
1: Well, they're going to have to get this one's a good one. So name two former college football coaches who played at McKinney Field for Morgantown High School. And there's probably more than two, but these two are brothers. So let's... Both of these athletes played at McKinney Field for Morgantown High School as brothers. So you can tell Morgantown hasn't played at Grafton since probably the 70s. So you won't remember like last week at who it was. So one, they're brothers, and two, their father is a college football Hall of Fame coach.
0: Who? No, their dad was coach of Florida State.
1: And their dad coached at WVU before he went to Florida State. Both of them. There's two of them. So which ones? Terry's one. Bobby's the dad. Bobby, yeah. So the other Bowden brother.
0: Somebody said
1: Terry
0: Tommy.
1: And Tommy.
0: Yep.
1: Terry and Tommy. Terry was a longtime coach of Auburn. Tommy was a longtime coach of Clemson. And they, of course, Bobby was there. Bobby didn't pay the electric bill last night, and the lights went out on Florida State. I don't know if you saw that, but. Damon, we are going to hook you up with a spring for custom baggy. That way you can put some sweaty socks in them, take them home. You know, they'll be good. All right, we will have more trivia as we move on. But now, speaking of moving on, we're going to move on. The Bearcats this week playing host to the Cougars of Lincoln. Coach Rob Hawkins and his gang coming to town. What's your thoughts on Lincoln? They come in with a 1-1 record. They lost a battle against Elkins.
0: Yeah, they lost by like 13, but yeah. Yeah, they were in that game, and then they beat South Harrison last week. The thing that intrigues me about the Lincoln matchup, you know, you look at how long it's been since we beat somebody. We've lost the last six times we've played Lincoln.
1: Man, that's
0: the last time they were at McKinney Field. We played there 2 years in a row away.
1: Yeah.
0: But 3 years ago, 69-14, they beat us.
1: Man, yeah. And that's one thing about Coach Hawkins, and something that I've always been impressed with him, and certainly he has become Lincoln's all-time winning head coach. They had some years that they really, really struggled. So Grafton probably, I tried to find that out earlier today, what the all-time record versus Grafton versus Lincoln is, because I'd say we still have the edge on him, but you're exactly right. Lincoln, certainly for the last few years, has had the better number of the Bearcats.
0: Last time we beat them was 2018. So it's been a while.
1: Yeah.
0: But, you know, I'd say the series is 0-0.
1: Right, as far as you're concerned.
0: That's how we look at it. And, you know, some of these kids were on that team when they scored 69 points. I don't know who's going to score what, but we're not giving up 69.
1: That's a good way of looking at it. That's certainly a strong way of looking at it going in, but one thing about Hawkins' offense is he's certainly been his ability to adapt to his players, and he doesn't force one scheme necessarily on his players. He can do different things. Last year he had, you know, A.J. Bart, who seemed to have eyes in the back of his head and could throw the ball all over the field. You know, this year, a little bit different setup, but again, you know, they're very effective.
0: They are, and he's got a quarterback that the Saw Boy can really sling it. I think he came from RCB.
1: Uh-huh.
0: You know, he can throw it around the field a little bit, and then they got the Rice Boy at running back, so, and he's really good. So, yeah, and they're good up front, so we're going to have our hands full, and it's going to be a challenge, and, you know, there's no gimmies, but I know one thing Friday night when that's, you know, that clock hits zero in the fourth quarter, they're going to know they played the Bearcats.
1: That's it. So, you know, certainly we've developed an identity. We've been able to, you know, become effective on offense, and certainly no reason to, you know, obviously we can do more than what we've shown, but certainly,
0: right.
1: You know, having a basis of being effective offensively, now you can build upon that and go to other things if needed be as well.
0: Right. Yeah, and you know, there's a lot we can do. We haven't ran, you know, a quarter of what, you know, what's in our offense, but, you know, we also know that, you know, we got to keep it within the means of the kids that we have.
1: And, yeah.
0: You know, obviously we're going to look at Cash or J-Dub Nestor, and, Moats, and, you know, and Quinn showed, hey, give me the rock, you know, I'll get you some yards. He had probably the big highlight run of the night. And then Kenzie himself is a weapon, you know, with his arm and his legs. So,
1: yeah.
0: And we're not one-dimensional, and that's important, too. And listen, you know, we're young. You know, J.W. Nestor's only a sophomore. Kenzie's only a junior.
1: Yeah.
0: We have some kids that can play and will be able to play for us for a few years. It's not, you know, and we lose a lot. Don't get me wrong. We have 12 seniors, but, you know, we have a lot coming back, too. So it's encouraging, and, you know. Although we're preparing for next year with JV, we're not looking towards next year. We believe we have a lot of work to do and a lot of winnable games this year.
1: That's right. You still got to play one game at a time.
0: Yep.
1: So it's absolutely, you know, it's Lincoln week, and let's go get off to a good start, just like last week.
0: Yeah.
1: If you get off to a good start, certainly it gives you momentum. And then, you know,
0: it's the most important game on our schedule this week.
1: It's the only game on your schedule.
0: Because that's who we're playing next. Yeah.
1: And
0: that's what we say every week, you know. Doesn't matter who we're playing. It's the most important game on our schedule because that's who you got.
1: Yep.
0: You start looking ahead. One, we're not good enough to look ahead. With the schedule that we have, you can't look ahead. And we won't. The coaches don't. You know, obviously the kids don't look ahead. You know, they know what's at stake. And, you know, these seniors have had, you know, a rough go of getting some wins. So, you know, we're hoping, you know, we send them out, you know, with some great memories. And, you know, we're 1-1, and it's been a long time since the Grafton team's been 1-1.
1: That's true, and yeah. But it's, you know, it's something that, you know, and again, you don't want to look at the big picture, but, you know, obviously coulda, woulda, shoulda on week one against Philip Barber, but now you've won that game and convincingly against East Fairmont. So now, you know how well you played, obviously, again, East Fairmont, and you know, and they're different weeks, different opponents, but, you executed very well offensively, defensively against East Fairmont. So now, you certainly want to come out and start the game that way against whoever you're going to play each
0: week. And what we tell the kids is there's two things we can't control, and that's the weather and what the other team's going to do. But what we can control is what we do. And if we keep improving on what we do and what we do well, we're going to be in a lot of ball games. There's no give-me's on the schedule.
1: Yeah, so we got a message from someone to turn the mics up. We're trying not to turn them up too much because get a lot of feedback if we do. But we'll see there. Was that feedback or not? No? All right, so we'll try a little bit more. Hopefully that's a little bit better for everybody at home. But I got a solution for that. If you're at home, come here to Leonard's. Get yourself something good to eat and come hang out. Man, we're having a blast. We've had a blast every week. Appreciate everybody that's here. And
0: we got a nice crowd here.
1: Absolutely. And Derek and company from Leonard's certainly keeps the great food coming week after week. And we look forward to being here every week. But so just in your versatility of what you were able to do last week, with moving players around. You talked about Jacob Moats now playing more at running back. I think he still caught the ball a little bit out of the backfield, but that's certainly going to add a lot more versatility. I saw him playing defense too, I've been excited. Hopefully would be able to see from the beginning of the season. So
0: he's too good of an athlete to not be on the field. What we have to watch and what we, that we get some of these kids off the field, special teams or, some plays on defense or some plays on offense, because we have a lot of skill set. We got a lot of kids, our offensive line is just getting better every week. I mean, we're not even close to being where we want to be with them, Cole Boyles, we're finally getting him healthy and,
1: Saw him making some plays on defenses, plays on defense as well in the second half of that game.
0: Yeah, we can stick him in. And listen, he played guard. He's played guard for us in the Philip Barber game for a couple of plays. He never played guard before.
1: Yeah.
0: He said, I'll figure it out. And he did. We scored on the play. He was in there, so he figured it out. But we got a lot of kids, and it starts with our center, JLJ. And you got Cole Boyles, Abadal on the other side. And, you got Cunningham and Randall Grog is your guards, and then your tight end, you're seeing Jacob Minarsik there, but you're also seeing Jaden Clark and so we got many interchangeable kids, and they can play multiple positions. We just we've had the injury bug. We want it to stay away now. So
1: and you mentioned again the versatility, and it's something that went on defense. You're not seeing the same person. You're not calling the same person make every tackle. Cunningham's around the ball a lot on defense. Certainly give him credit on that. But whoever's at that point of contact is making that tackle. There's not a whole lot of missed tackles. And Jax Hushin out on the outside has made a lot of great tackles.
0: Well, he's our leading tackler. The only thing is, I'm not so sure we want our cornerback being our leading tackler, but it's working. So, that's a good thing. And the other thing on defense, too, and, I'm a disciplined guy, and I'm how I am. If we see a kid taking a playoff, we'll take him out of the game. Because we got somebody that's just as good waiting to come in and take their place. So, our thing is, if you're tired, let us know, because if we have to pull you out, you're probably not going back in.
1: Yeah, you may not get that chance
0: that's
1: to go
0: right.
1: back in right
0: if
1: away.
0: If they tap out and say, hey, I need a break, we'll wait, and then we'll put them right back in. So, they're great kids. We don't, I make it sound like we deal with that stuff, but we don't. We really don't. You look at defense, Chase Kinsey was starting safety. We don't have to play him at safety now because, Hunter McQueen's in there and he's getting the job done. And, it's nice having your quarterback, getting a little break. Now, Chase Kinsey don't like that. He wants to be out there. But
1: sure he does.
0: I
1: think that's better for, certainly to have him fresh and ready to go to lead your offense and command the offense is certainly what you want in that regard. So, obviously when you need it. But,
0: that's right.
1: But, notice that right off the bat last week that he wasn't out there on defense. So. But we are going to take our second.
0: Well, let me just say this. Yeah. You know, a lot of people have seen the work these kids have put into this. They get a chance Friday to come and show them how much they appreciate it. You know, they don't have to drive anywhere. Just drive to the high school, pay whatever it is to get in, and, you know, senior citizens getting free, students getting free. And that's the other thing, man. Our students have showed up at both games. So proud of them. That is cool as all get out. Had Big Al Devert on our sidelines the other night. And, you know, you see a video and stuff of the kids going over and acknowledging him at the end. That wasn't my idea. That was J.W. Nestor. He said, hey, can we go? I said, yeah. So he and Cash go over, and then the rest of the team sees it. And, you know, you know what might seem minute to some people, that meant a lot to him. And he was, you know, he was sure to let me know how much it meant to him.
1: Absolutely. And you talked about the Skinner Standard, you know, from day one, whenever you took over this program, certainly, you know, seeing Big Al and having Big Al here, part of the, you know, the winning tradition that he basically, you know, when it all started, really.
0: He was grafting football when I was growing up, you know. Yeah, I couldn't name a bunch of players, but everybody knew who Big Al Devert was.
1: Oh, Big Al was, Big Al was, his name was feared all around North Central West Virginia, and even further than that. So, you know, you don't get to be a first-team All-Stater in three sports by being lucky, right?
0: Right.
1: You know, man, you're one, you're working hard for sure, but one, you've got talent that, you just doesn't fall off a tree.
0: Yeah, he's one of the best to ever do it. And
1: he didn't fall off a tree, he was the tree.
0: He was the tree, that's right. Yep.
1: Big Al, absolutely. Shout out Big Al in Virginia, buddy. We appreciate you and appreciate you being here for the Bearcats on Friday. And we are going to take our second break here at Leonard's Grill. And when we be back, we will be back with
0: Hunter
1: McQuain. Hunter McQuain going to join us for lots of deep conversations. And we'll be back here in just 2.5 minutes.
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1: And once again, we are back inside of Leonard's Grill here at Main Street in Grafton. Got some great food. Everybody seems to be well fed. Joining us now, the first Bearcat this evening, Hunter McQuain. Welcome, Hunter.
7: Thank you.
1: Hey, Hunter has the trivia question for tonight, so I gave him one that I didn't want to read. So that's just being honest here on this. He gets the question that, man, you just kind of hang your head down when you got to read this one. But Hunter's set and ready to go with it.
7: All right. The most points ever scored at McKinney Field by one team came in 1916, when a team scored 111 points against the Bearcats.
1: I told you
7: Name
1: I didn't want to read it.
7: Current Big Ten school.
1: Lincoln didn't exist in 1916. Nope. Who is it?
7: Buchanan.
1: Buchanan Upshur. Yeah. Hey, man, 111 points they scored. Chase Kinsey going to get a Spring for Custom koozie.
7: Come on, Chase.
1: So you can put your water bottle in that and keep it cold. I'll take that back because we're gonna throw some more hard ones out here in a little bit. But no,
7: alrighty.
1: Thank you, Hunter, for reading that again. You know, next time you go to Buchanan for donuts, man, you got to throw them down and stomp
7: on
1: them.
7: Oh, yeah.
1: No, I'm just kidding. You can't stomp on their donuts. Spot donuts are too good for that. But, hey, so welcome. And, you know, your coach already has been bragging on you this evening. You know, you're catching everything in sight. Last week you got an interception. Man, like I said, I thought whenever you caught it, you had a head full of steam going around the corner. I thought you were gone. But I guess they got your foot just as soon as you come down with it. But great play on that. Just take us through that play because that was one of them tip drills, right?
7: Yeah. So I was just sitting back. We were in, I think we were in blue. That was our coverage. And I had my little step back there. I saw him had a quick slant. He overthrew him just a little bit up high. He tipped it up, and I was just right there behind it.
1: Right there, and you were coming around the edge with it, and you were going to go, man, that's for sure.
7: Yeah.
1: But he also talked about offense. You had that amazing snag on that two-point conversion at Phillip Barber, which, you know, was just kind of a jump ball.
7: Yeah.
1: And you just went up and kind of like, you know, you play basketball, you play baseball as well. Maybe you just use basketball instincts on that.
7: Yeah, bit of rebound there.
1: Yeah, just
7: got
1: go
7: hands up.
1: Just
7: ripped it down.
1: Just go up, tell you kind of box the guy out as you're coming down with it and take it. That was the thing of beauty. But So, as I mentioned, you play basketball for the Bearcats. You also play baseball for the Bearcats. Mm-hmm. What's, you know, it's football season, so I'm going to ask. All right, so what's your favorite sport?
7: Definitely football.
1: All right, we have football because it's right now, right?
7: Yeah.
1: It'll be basketball, and then baseball. You can't not say it is, but right now, absolutely football. So. Sounds like certainly with those three sports, you know, you certainly are keeping busy with it. But what over the summer did you do that was entertaining? What was it away from sports, away from doing something? What did Hunter McQuain do this summer to have fun?
7: A lot of golf. I love playing golf.
1: Really?
7: Yeah.
1: Where do you play at?
7: Tiger.
1: You play at Tiger a lot?
7: Yeah. Oh, yeah. I go with Chase, Cole, whole bunch of buddies.
1: Nice. Are you any good?
7: Yeah.
1: Yeah?
7: Yeah.
1: So what's your lowest round you've ever played at Tiger?
7: 81.
1: 81? That's very good. Yeah. So what's your best part of your game? Is it hitting the ball off the tee or driving or putting?
7: I would say my driver. I hit my driver really well. I have been recently.
1: See, if that's the part of my game. If I can find my first ball, then I'm going to be all right. But, you know, it's where that first ball went to that I don't know. So I enjoy playing golf,
7: I'll give you a few pointers.
1: I'll
7: add a good 30 extra yards. That's fine.
1: I'll not pay attention to them, but that's how it works, right? But no, that's good stuff to know. So you played a lot of golf this summer, right?
7: Yeah.
1: But that's so you know, the time to when football practice came around, it was time to get down to business. But you worked hard, obviously. You know, you played a lot more in week two playing at safety on defense, obviously, and that showed up very quickly, obviously, with the interception. I think it was in the first quarter. You know, when that interception occurred, so that's awesome. Anything else on, you know, as far as what you do for the Bearcats that you enjoy? What is it, what the most?
7: I just love being out there. Any chance I get, any chances coaches give me, any opportunities, I love to take them. Just anywhere they need me to be, I'll be there.
1: That's awesome, and that's certainly, you know, whatever play or whatever it is, that's certainly the way to be, man. That's offense or defense, which one?
7: Offense.
1: You'd rather offense than defense? Okay. All right. So we are joined once now by Hunter McQuain from the Grafton Bearcats, number 7. Come out on Friday at McKinney Field and watch him and his teammates play the Lincoln Cougars. And we're going to take a quick break, and we'll be back here at Leonard's Grill with Jacob Motes. All right. Thanks, Hunter.
7: Thank you.
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1: We are back once again inside of Leonard's Grill here in Grafton for the Coach Bobby Beltner Show. Joining me now for this segment, Grafton Bearcats senior Jacob Mose. Welcome, Jacob.
8: Welcome. Thank you.
1: Thank you. And Jacob has our third trivia question of the night. Now, this one is a little bit happier than the one that Hunter had to read, but go ahead if you would.
8: Who did Mike Skinner replace as Grafton's head coach in 1978?
1: One more time for those in the back.
8: Who did Mike Skinner replace as Grafton's head coach in 1978?
1: Rich Board. Is that what you say, Rich Board?
9: Yeah.
1: No, it was not Rich Board. It was not Rich Board. Mark Riggleman back there, he knows. No? He doesn't know either? Man. Who replaced Mike Skinner? Or who did Mike Skinner replace as head coach of the Bearcats? And Don Swisher. Coach Bobby Beltner with the winning answer tonight. Bobby, what would you like from Spring for Customs? You want a gift from Spring for Customs? Nope. Got them all. All right. So that's it. But thank you once again for Kathy from Spring for Customs for the wonderful gear. Thank you, Jacob Motes, for providing the question for the trivia question there. So, Jacob, this is your first year playing Bearcat football. Is that right?
8: Yes, sir.
1: So you played youth football. You didn't come out. You played other sports for the Bearcats for the last 3 years now. Now you're playing football. Mm-hmm. So you and Tucker Stemple both played on the basketball team and both decided to come out. Was you a package deal? Was you and Tucker like going, well, if you do it, I'll do it? Or if
8: it was... We both kind of liked it when we went to our first practice, so we both kind of just said, we'll both play.
1: But yeah?
8: Yeah, we were both pretty excited about it.
1: So were you surprised by the practices? Have they worn you out? Have they been working you too hard or not hard enough?
8: I mean, I kind of expected
1: a trick question,
8: it
1: by the
8: from,
1: way.
8: eighth grade of what we'd be doing since I played with them. But, I mean, yeah, I'm always ready, so.
1: All right. So, as Coach Bobby alluded to earlier in the show, now you started basically as a receiver. Obviously, you had good success there. You had a lot of all-purpose yards with your return yards because you're returning punts and kickoffs. But now you're kind of changing a little bit of gears on offense and playing running back. Has that been hard to grasp? Have you switching from learning pass routes and learning, you know, pass blocking schemes when you're out on there out on the outside, and now all of a sudden you're a running back position?
8: I mean, it was a little difficult, but I mean, I'm always asking questions and what I'm doing wrong and stuff, and they're pretty helpful with what I need to do. So anyone who's out there will have my back and tell me what to do.
1: Okay. All right. So you got a chance to do that a little bit more. Do you like that role playing on last Friday?
8: Yeah. You get a lot more opportunities with the ball, so yeah.
1: Can't beat that. And again, I think Coach Bobby and I talked about our offensive versatility, and you got players who can play a lot of different positions, and you have players who are ready to step up and you know, when it's their turn to go in. So, you know, you switching from a receiver to, you know, now being a little bit more on a running back position, certainly, you know, that versatility is not lacking now at the receiver position by you moving in.
8: Mm-hmm.
1: So you had a 90-yard touchdown kickoff return against Philip Barber. Take us through that one. I know that was a couple weeks ago, but tell us, you know, what happened on that play. What'd you see, and kind of when did your instincts kick in? Let's put it that way.
8: Well, I just started off going left, and I went right, and I saw a little opening, and I was like, might as well. And I just saw one dude when I got through the first line, and I just told myself, don't let him tackle me.
1: Yeah.
8: And once I got past him, I didn't want to get tackled on the 10. That would be pretty embarrassing. So I pretty told myself I had to score.
1: Well, I guess that's a good way to look at finishing it off. But if you made it from the 90 to the 10, now that's still a game changer right there. It certainly flipped the field, but it was huge certainly at the time and got us back in the lead right before halftime. But so mentioned you and Tucker basically coming in and joining in. I think we've kind of given Chase Kinsey credit for recruiting you. Who else was certainly pulling at you, trying to get you talking into it?
8: Probably Coach Cam, because I was at work, and all day long he was on me about it. And I told Tucker if he wanted to go, I'd go, and then ever since.
1: Next thing you know, here you are, right?
8: Yep.
1: What'd your mom and dad say about that, whenever they...
8: Well, mom was fine with it. She was nervous, but I didn't tell my dad when I went to the first flex day, because I didn't want him knowing. But then after that, I told him. Then I felt bad.
1: but he eventually came around with it, I guess.
8: Yeah,
1: now.
8: He's fine.
1: Yep. So.
8: Yeah.
1: Well, that's certainly great, and we've certainly enjoyed you over the first 2 weeks watching you in a Bearcat uniform. Certainly watched you in other Bearcat uniforms over the years, but now you're out there in a football uniform. So keep up the good work, and again, looking forward to the next what happens this week and beyond. But again, good luck this week versus Lincoln. And we'll keep a watch on number 3, Jacob Motes. We're going to take another break here at Leonard's Grill. We'll be right back with closing thoughts with Coach Bobby Beltner.
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1: We are back inside of Leonard's Grill for our final segment. We're back with Coach Bobby Beltner. So, Bobby, we've talked about last week. We talked about East Fairmont. We talked about Lincoln coming up. What else is on your mind?
0: Well, you know, you got a chance Friday to see you know, some great things. You know, great football team, I believe. You know, we got a new cheerleading coach, and she's doing great. And, you know, we got a new band director. The band's fantastic. And it's first responder night. It's 9/11, you know, the 25th anniversary of that. So, you know, and then, you know, I think we need to make mention, you know, it's been a tough few days for, you know, the people at Grafton High School and, you know, the faculty and staff with the passing of Misty Watkins. So, you know, I feel like I need to mention her and let her family know that, you know, they're in our thoughts and prayers and, you know, we're thinking about them. So next week, you know, for players, you know, I think J.W. Nestor's turn to be on the show. And Cole Boyles has already agreed to be on it, so we'll have Cole. And, you know, Cole likes to talk, so you'll not have to worry about, you know.
1: I'll be here just for that.
0: Yeah.
1: Yeah.
0: J-Dub, you know, we'll work with him and get him, you know, get him prepped for it.
1: And we will share the link on the WGIE Facebook page, but there is a memorial scholarship that has started up for Misty Watkins,
0: right.
1: And it's certainly has done very well. But we'll share that QR code. So that you, if you have not been able to contribute to this point, you can do so. But it's going to be a great scholarship that's going to go to a Grafton High School student. So just want to touch on that as well.
0: Yeah, looking forward to Friday night. I know I've mentioned it several times, but, you know, we get out of the white uniforms back into the blue. We're going to go all blue. So, you know.
1: Nice.
0: Kick it off with a little tradition there. And, you know, well, hopefully we look good, feel good, play good.
1: Yeah,
0: you know,
1: it'll be a little bit different role. You talked about new people in new places. It'll be a different role for me because I've always been on the left side. I'll be on the radio now, and you'll have a new public address announcer. He's reared and ready to go,
0: and he'll do a great job. And no other than our middle school football coach, your son.
1: Yep, Andrew Gallo is the new public address, and he's his musical selection. I'm not going to say it's as good as mine, but I'm sure it'll be, you know, his.
0: Well,
1: he's learned a lot over the years, I guess.
0: I know there's supposed to be some work done tomorrow on replacing some speakers. I sure hope that happens.
1: Yeah, no, that'll be a very, very interesting thing. And we did mention the middle school TCMS
0: right.
1: Knights. They are in action tomorrow night at North Marion. They were very successful last Wednesday against East Fairmont Middle School. So hopefully off to another good start, another good season for the Knights.
0: Absolutely. One other thing, too. Friday night, we're giving away a beef. The players are selling beef raffle tickets, courtesy, free of charge, beef donated by Jamie Kinsey, you know, Oak Front Farms. You know, I mean, he does that for us, and, you know, we don't have anything in it. And then, you know, we'll pay to get it processed. So if you want beef raffle tickets, the kids are supposed to turn them in tomorrow, you know. If from what I'm seeing, there's a lot left, so please get those. Those support the team, and somebody's going to have, you know, something to put in their freezer here, you know, come Friday
1: Heck
0: night.
1: Yeah, no, that's certainly that's an awesome gift, and it certainly, you know, certainly benefits the football program. So will tickets be available before the game on Friday night also?
0: Leslie, will tickets be available to buy the beef raffle tickets Friday? She'll have them if people want them.
1: Okay. Drawing will be at halftime?
0: Correct.
1: Okay. Yep.
0: Correct.
1: So you can get those at McKinney Field. So another reason to come out, support your Bearcats on Friday night as they come home for the home opener at McKinney Field in 2026.
0: I think we're done.
1: That's it. That'll be a wrap for this week here at Leonard's Grill, week 3 of the Coach Bobby Beltner Show. Again, we'll take a watch and see what happens Friday night and hopefully cheer it on the Bearcats. Come out victorious on Friday night against the Lincoln Cougars. We will see you back here next week at 7 o'clock. So we'll talk about the Lincoln game, and we'll talk about the upcoming Hampshire game. Have a great evening.

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